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Abanico Telas, San Martín 486. Club La Amistad. You can't touch this. 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You can't touch this. You can't touch this.

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You better get hype, boy, because you know you can't touch this. 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

Greta Garbo and Monroe, Dietrich and DiMaggio, Marlon Brando, Jimmy Dean, on the cover of a magazine. Grace Kelly, Harlow Jean, picture of a beauty queen. Jean Kelly, Fred Astaire, Ginger Rogers, dance on air. They had style, they had grace, Rita Hayworth gave good face.

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And I'm here to combine beats and lyrics to make you shake your pants, take a chance. 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Everybody over here, everybody over there. The crowd is live, and I'm cool as cool. 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

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Your heartbeat, silent word, flashing eye, the human touch.

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Get ready now. 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Let's give them a round of applause for change.

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Get ready now. 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I said, I know. 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Wait, stop the music! Let's give them a round of applause for change.

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And this is a good song they can't touch. 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

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Your heartbeat, silent word. 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Your heartbeat.